0: turns slowly. It's hard to say that I'd rather stay awake when I'm asleep, because my dreams are bursting at the seams.
1: All right, that is Owl City's Fireflies for today's Drive at 5 winner, Jessica from Fairfield. Picking up a pair of tickets for the Mumford & Sons show at the Shoreline Amphitheater, October 8th. And that's going to be a great show. Congratulations, Jessica. You are today's Drive at 5 winner. Coming up, Olivia Dean. She put on some good shows at the Chase Center, from what I heard. And right now, the Backstreet Boys on KUIC.

0: shows at the Chase Center over the weekend, Friday and Saturday, and saw some video clips. Packed house at the Chase Center. She made a comment about how, like, I think the year before, she played at a smaller venue in San Francisco. I want to say the Great American Music Hall or some, or I think it was, I can't remember the name, but much smaller venue than the Chase Center. But here she is a year later. Two shows at the Chase Center. That is Olivia Dean. Coming up, we got Pink. We got Culture Club on the way. And the word that wins for the Choose Your Concert contest. That's coming up in a few moments. First, a look at our hometown weather. Another warm day today. Finding ourselves in the mid-90s with partly cloudy skies. I heard there might have been a shower, light shower, around in certain areas of Solano County. Sunny skies for tomorrow and Wednesday. Tuesday and Wednesday, we should be hitting 100 degrees. So it is going to warm up a bit tomorrow with mostly sunny skies. All right, it is time for the word that wins for the Choose Your Concert contest. 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We're taking care of the tickets, the flights, and the hotel, too. 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The next word that wins coming up tomorrow morning at 8:10 with John Young. 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Again, the word that wins this hour is TRIP. Coming up, Pink and Culture Club and Hometown Traffic in just a moment.
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9: Good afternoon. Got a couple of stretches of slow-moving traffic as we continue through the Monday drive. Just going to see some brake lights hanging around in Vallejo, Fairfield, and Davis. Mostly commute traffic for those pockets of slowing. I do have reports of a vehicle in the center divide, eastbound 80, just past the 680 connector this afternoon. I don't have much additional information. It does not seem that that is an accident. It seems it's going to be a stalled vehicle towards the center divide. I'll keep an eye on that this afternoon. Not causing too much additional traffic, just your expected brake lights between 680 and Air Base Parkway. Westbound 80 moving pretty smooth, no accidents or delays. Northbound 680, a bit of slow moving traffic into Fairfield around Gold Hill Road. Eastbound 4, stop and go in Concord between 680 and Willow Pass Road. Highway 12, just a couple of small pockets of brake lights in Fairfield and Sassoon. No accidents are currently being reported, just your typical pockets of commute traffic on those other freeways. That's your KUIC hometown traffic. I'm Lyle Glass.
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1: Good afternoon. Eastbound 80 still seeing slow moving traffic in Vallejo, Fairfield, and Davis. Your typical pockets of brake lights. I do have reports of a vehicle in the center divide, eastbound 80 in Fairfield at the 680 connector. Maybe contributing to a bit of extra traffic, but not moving too slow there. Just going to be some commute brake lights up until about Airbase Parkway. Your typical pockets of slowing. Westbound 80 currently moving pretty smooth. Other freeways also seeing a bit more commute traffic. Highway 12 pockets of slowing in Fairfield and Sassoon. Northbound 680, a bit of slow traffic into Fairfield before Gold Hill Road. Eastbound 4, sluggish traffic in Concord between 680 and Willow Pass Road. Your typical pockets of brake lights on those other freeways. No active accidents for the Monday drive. 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I'm Lyle Glass.
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Ah, there we go. Beyonce's Halo here on KUIC. I'm Jeff Dorian. Well, thank you for hanging out. Yeah, we were talking about celebrity birthdays. Cameron Crowe is 69 years old. Spud Webb, retired NBA basketball player, is 63 years old. And we mentioned Harrison Ford, 84. Happy birthday to Harrison Ford and to you if it is your birthday today. Ariana Grande up ahead right now, Modern English.

0: Ariana Grande here on KUIC. I'm Jeff Dorian. Thank you for hanging out. Oh, yeah, the Bay Area perks at our website, KUIC.com. Right now, 50% off Nitro City Racing in Fairfield. 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Check it out. All right. Well, coming up, we got Maroon 5. We got Lady Gaga on the way. And we are going to check in with Lyle, see how the roads are looking. That's coming up in just a few moments.
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0: Update. Good afternoon. Eastbound 80, seeing a couple of stretches of slow traffic. Going to see the brake lights between the 680 connector and Airbase Parkway in Fairfield. Currently not seeing any accidents to report, just a bit of hang around commute traffic. Also going to see some pockets of brake lights out of Davis. Eastbound 80, slow starting just past Mace Boulevard. Freeing up across the causeway, not too bad of a backup at all. Seeing a lot of improvement. continuing through the Monday drive. Westbound 80 currently moving pretty smooth. Northbound 680, some brake lights into Fairfield starting about Gold Hill Road. Highway 12 slow at the Rio Vista Bridge, and eastbound 4 stop and go in Concord between 680 and Willow Pass Road. Your typical pockets of brake lights as we continue through the drive. No active accidents on other freeways. That's your KUIC hometown traffic. I'm Lyle Glass.
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feelings that I feel for you. 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

0: Max Nash, KUIC, with Lights Down Low. Well, the lights were kind of dim today with all the clouds. Well, full look at our weather forecast for the days ahead on the way. Eurythmics, Bruno Mars, and Aerosmith right now. Alanis Morissette.
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0: Teddy Swims, Lose Control here on KUIC on the 13th day of July. Good afternoon. We're going to check in with Lyle, see how the roads are looking. That's up ahead. And Pioneer Park with another concert in the park with Kid Galaga. That is happening this Thursday at Pioneer Park in Calistoga. Get details at KUIC.com under Hometown Happenings, where tomorrow it is going to get hot. Sunny skies Tuesday. In fact, all this week it should be sunny through Friday at least. And warm temperatures tomorrow and Wednesday. We should be hitting 100 and then cooling down a bit. Low 90s on Thursday, and then Friday we're back to the upper 80s. 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In Vacaville, celebrate the summer at the next Creekwalk Concert with the pop rock sounds of the Time Bandits this Friday in Andrews Park. In Sacramento, the California State Fair is coming this Friday, July 17th through August 2nd. 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In Calistoga, catch weekly concerts in the park. Thursday, catch Kid Galaga, known for their fun, high-energy performances of 80s and 90s hits at Pioneer Park. And in Concord, catch Zepparella, the all-female tribute to Led Zeppelin, at the next Music and Market this Thursday at Todo Santos Plaza. 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
2: Good evening. A lot of the traffic is easing up, continuing through the Monday drive. I am seeing reports of an incident since we last checked in. Westbound 80, a solo vehicle into the right-hand lane, towards the right-hand shoulder, but some debris in the right-hand lane. Westbound 80, just before Pedrick Road, seeing a stretch of slow-moving traffic this afternoon just before Pedrick Road. Not too bad of a backup, but some slow-moving brake lights into Dixon. Otherwise, looking pretty good on the westbound 80 side. Eastbound 80, just some hang-around commute traffic in Fairfield between West Texas Street and Airbase Parkway. Otherwise, moving pretty smooth. Even looking good out of Davis, eastbound 80. We had some commute traffic last time we checked in, but moving smooth now. Highway 12, looking good towards Napa and Rio Vista. 680 free and clear in both directions. I am still seeing a bit of hang-around traffic eastbound 4 out of Concord between the 242 connector and Willow Pass Road. No accidents to report. Just a little chunk of hang-around traffic this evening. That's your KUIC hometown traffic. I'm Lyle Glass.

just the way you are. Just like Billy Joel, right? I'm Jeff Dorian. Aerosmith on the way, Paula Abdul and Benson Boone. So stick around. And we're going to check the roads with Lyle Glass up ahead. Right now we got the Eurythmics. And would I lie to you? No. KUIC.

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0: Good evening. Still going to see some slow-moving traffic, a couple of small pockets of brake lights. I do want to look at westbound 80. Last time we checked in, I did have reports of an accident into Dixon just before Pedrick Road. Still going to have a vehicle causing some issues on the right-hand shoulder, no longer blocking any lanes. I believe that was briefly causing some issues in the right-hand lane. Should be completely to the shoulder now based on the reports I'm looking at. A stretch of traffic still westbound 80 between Kidwell Road and Pedrick Road. Should be moving pretty smooth continuing through Dixon. With everything moved to the shoulder, those brake lights should start easing up. I'll keep you posted as we roll through the drive. Eastbound 80, a lot of improvement. I do still see a little bit of slow traffic in Fairfield between Travis Boulevard and Airbase Parkway. Also going to see a bit of slow traffic eastbound 80 over the causeway. Going to be slow just past Childs Road, freeing up as you continue over the causeway. A small pocket of brake lights. Should see that easing up as we continue into the evening drive. Otherwise, looking okay. Interstate 80 moving pretty smooth, aside from those couple of small chunks of slowing. Other freeways look okay. Highway 12 moving pretty smooth towards Napa and Rio Vista. 680 free and clear both directions. I do still see a bit of hang around traffic eastbound 4 in Concord, just past the 242 connector. Freeing up before Willow Pass Road this evening. No accidents there, just a bit more commute traffic that continues to ease up. That's your KUIC hometown traffic. I'm Lyle Glass.
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Just haven't met you yet, Michael Bublé here on KUICU. The California State Fair is coming. Yes, Friday, opening day. Friday at the California State Fair at Cal Expo, and Babyface will be the entertainment. All the details about some of the great shows happening at Cal Expo in Sacramento for the California State Fair available at our website, KUIC.com. Right now, we're going to Paula Abdul, straight up.

0: Mystical and magical Benson Boone here on KUIC. Ah, boy, it's going to be a big creek walk this Friday with the Time Bandits, a great cover band. They play it all. The Time Bandits will be at the Creek Walk, Andrews Park in downtown Vacaville this Friday night. Get details at KUIC.com. Got Lord on the way, Ed Sheeran. We're going to check in with Lyle, see how the roads are looking. And then XYZ with Eric Zachary at the top of the hour. And they're going to keep you company until midnight.
1: Hey, everybody. John Young here from...
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3: Traffic update.
4: Good evening. Eastbound 80 move in pretty smooth as we continue through the drive. I had reports of an incident in Fairfield right around Travis Boulevard. Things have already cleared up from that. Had some debris across the lanes, but everything to the shoulder now. No longer seeing any brake lights through Fairfield. Currently moving pretty smooth. Interstate 80 in both directions. No accidents or delays to report. Highway 12 looking good towards Napa and Rio Vista. 680 also smooth both directions. I do still see a little bit of traffic hanging around in Concord. Eastbound 4 between 242 and Willow Pass Road. Steadily improving this evening. Just a little chunk of brake lights as you're headed there on the roadway. Is otherwise looking good for the Monday drive. That's your KUIC hometown traffic. I'm Lyle Glass.
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0: I really like this. And admittedly, I'm not like the biggest fan of previous Cody Simpson songs. I was going to say,
1: where has he been in general?
0: Well, his old stuff, I remember, just, I always, and so I'm going to hurt someone's feelings, but it always felt very manufactured pop.
1: Okay.
0: I'm a sucker for syncopation. So when you put that kind of a cadence over that kind of a beat.
1: Right.
0: And it's just a good song.
1: Yeah.
0: The weird music video, he dresses up as a mime, but good song.
2: He is pretty brown. Hey there, pretty brown eyes. Yeah. What you do?
0: Yeah,
2: they
0: okay.
2: did that. I forgot
0: Audrey's
2: about that song.
0: Catching up to class. Cody Simpson, that's called Fluent.
2: Then
0: you got new music from Cage the Elephant, Teddy Swims, and Role Model. 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

0: Be not with the next album, but at least on stage.
1: Yes.
0: And it's not for some prince in Saudi Arabia or...
1: Also true.
0: Yeah. Just, I feel like the last time we saw her perform was like in Middle East for a huge check. But no, she joined Jay-Z for night three of his takeover of Yankee Stadium. A lot of people joined him on stage.
2: Oh, man. This was an incredible weekend.
0: Here's a clip of Rihanna back on stage.
3: Y'all with me right now?
0: Okay.
1: Yeah. Audrey, as a young person, how do you feel about Rihanna's performance back?
0: Say the words that you said off air.
4: I don't remember what I said.
1: Speak from your heart, Audrey.
0: You said, ooh, she's been gone for a minute, huh?
4: Well, I said I think she sounds a little rusty.
1: Okay. She did say to the crowd, I'm a little rusty, y'all.
4: Yeah. But I mean, it's Rihanna. I would never have any real criticism there.
1: Okay.
4: You know?
0: Yeah. Like, I mean, she's back on stage. She's performing. Beyonce came out as well.
1: Yep.
0: The show last night started 4 hours late.
1: Wow.
0: I think by the time Beyonce went on stage, I saw it was like 2:30 in the morning at Yankee Stadium.
4: Bonkers.
1: That's nothing to the Beehive,
0: It's not even the fan commitment. To me, it's like I know from the production standpoint how many people are in overtime.
1: Sure.
0: How many fees they're paying to keep the stadium open past curfew.
1: Yeah.
0: I mean, imagine being like the concessions person that's been there all day.
1: Mm-hmm. Your Monday is ruined.
0: You're getting like mandoed into overtime. Yeah. And you're like, ugh, whatever. You're on a better have my money. That's
1: but there you go.
0: Is he done now or was it just three nights?
1: It was just for the weekend. I believe it was the 25th anniversary of the Blueprint album that kind of like started Jay-Z's whole career.
0: Mm-hmm.
1: Every show though was different.
0: Yeah.
1: So you got like different set lists, different surprise guests,
0: very cool.
1: Things focused on different parts of his career, depending on what night you went to. So it was an incredible performance.
0: Jay-Z is back. Rihanna is back. Beyonce is back. All the people are back. At least if you went to Yankee Stadium, and that's probably it. They're not
1: it's not going on tour.
0: Yeah, it's XYZ with Eric Zachary, your XYZ ENT Entertainment Report, all brought to you by Eggland's Best.
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0: 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Mom's hot take. You want a disco ball for gardening?
1: I want everyone to have a disco ball so those damn rabbits don't eat all the vegetation.
0: What are you, Elmer Fudd? My rabbit will come get my carrots.
1: So the new thing is now getting a disco ball for your yard to keep away wasps, to keep away bugs, and also to keep the unwanted bunnies, birds away from your garden.
2: Okay.
1: Have you heard of this, boys?
0: They just don't like
1: girls.
0: Disco music? Or?
1: No, no. It has nothing to do with the music. They don't like the reflection that the ball is spinning and sending off. It sends them away.
0: Okay.
2: Right.
3: Do you think
2: right.
3: it works?
1: I do. I do.
0: Maybe.
2: I can see it working.
1: Yeah.
2: I mean,
1: yeah.
2: To your point, you had said that people used to hang clear bags of water so that when the sun hits it, the reflective light kind of scares off certain predators. Mm-hmm. So I could see the disco ball being very effective.
0: So it's the movement of the reflection that they think or perceive as a predator or something that's bothersome.
1: It throws their whole vibe off. They don't know which direction to go.
2: Interesting, because it brings our whole vibe out.
3: Yeah.
0: Nothing says gardening like Bee Gees.
1: But I think it's a great idea.
0: Yeah. Okay.
2: Yeah.
0: So the hot take is to do it?
1: I'm going to go get a disco ball today.
2: Do you garden much?
1: Yeah, I do. I have basil this year, and I have chives.
3: Nice.
0: Okay.
1: And I have peppermint.
0: Where does one obtain a disco ball? Don't say Amazon. Where would you go?
1: I would think a music store.
2: Okay, like a guitar center.
1: Yeah.
0: I don't know if they really care.
2: Audrey, you frequent Guitar Center. Yeah. Are there disco balls there?
3: I was going to say maybe like a Michaels.
2: A Michaels? Okay.
3: Yes. They would probably
0: you might
3: have
0: to
3: a disco
0: make
3: ball.
0: Your own disco ball.
2: How would you even go about that?
0: It's a reflective,
3: you can definitely
0: little mirror pieces and use glue and adhesive around a styrofoam ball. I know this because my dad had several when he had a DJ company.
1: I know. But where did they go?
0: They fell apart because back then they were very cheaply made. You couldn't get them made in mass.
1: Yeah, but
0: now.
1: I need one.
0: I'm sure you can grab one on Amazon pretty easily.
2: Sure, yes.
0: But okay, so are you going for one centerpiece with the light and then playing music? Like actually converting the backyard?
1: Could. I love our backyard. I think I'm going to do two, actually. I think I want to do one in the tree, which would just look cool.
0: Sure.
1: And then one up by my my little herb garden. Did you even notice my herb garden? Your mom, Jordan, gave me some more herbs. I planted them.
2: Oh, lovely. I did not notice.
0: Was this
2: your
0: a long-winded way to ask if we recognize that you have been gardening?
2: Right.
1: Sure enough.
0: Okay.
2: Got it. Okay.
0: Mom's hot take. It's all brought to you by T-Mobile. It's better over here. 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

0: A little shout out to all the leprechauns listening out there to Hometown Mornings. Great to have you on board, and welcome to the show. My name's John Young. She's no leprechaun. She's my friend Cynthia Seitz. Good morning, Sin.
1: But I never see them either. How come they make themselves visible to you? I never get to see them.
0: You know what? I think it's because they recognize I'm not going to torment them for their
1: leprechaun. Bad dress. Leprechaun recognize leprechaun? Is that what it is?
0: That's a secret sorcerer power that you possess, my friend. And listen, we are talking about Cynthia Seitz style weather to some degree already. Yeah, we've got those weird July clouds forming in our weather pattern today, and temperatures above 100. We're talking about 103 in Vacaville, Fairfield, and Sassoon City. That's toasty. 101 in Pittsburgh and Antioch, and mid to upper 80s in Vallejo and Benicia. I guess, Cynthia, you could say July is officially here.
1: It's on. Yeah. It showed up.
0: And we got them sweaty forearms, too, to be very much aware of today as you make your way out there in the world. 5:34 in the morning. Ben understands what I'm talking about. Play the song, Sweaty Forearms or Not. Yeah, we'll check the traffic with Cynthia. What's going on, friend?
1: I thought there was a song called Sweaty Forearms. I was like, play the song, Sweaty Forearms. I had not heard that either. I'm missing out on all the good stuff. Hey, West Sacramento, westbound 80, that is moving nicely from the causeway to the nut tree in Vacaville. We do have stop-and-go traffic forming in Vallejo, westbound 37, Mare Island Bridge to the lane merge. Some heavy traffic in Pittsburgh, westbound 4, that's between Railroad and Bailey. And I see some road work being picked up in Denverton, westbound 12, Rio Vista. That's between about Shiloh Road and Branscombe. But it looks like that is going away as I speak, so that's a good thing. I'm Cynthia Seitz, and that's your hometown traffic update.
0: Thank you, Cynthia. 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We did this yesterday. We'll do it again today. 8:10 in the morning is the first word. When you hear it, you text it to 844-833-8221. You'll have three opportunities today. Another word comes up at 12:10, another at 5:10. Jeff Dorian takes care of you there in the afternoon. All the details on your Choose Your Concert Getaway are right there on the homepage of KUIC.com. And yes, for those of you Mumford & Sons fanatics out there wondering, will they have tickets for Mumford & Sons today? Yes, Tom, they will. 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We'll dive into our box of trivia at 7:30. And to celebrate, we'll play some Mumford & Sons next.
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1: Good morning, John. Hey, in Fairfield, westbound 80 onto southbound 680, there's a disabled vehicle that has been able to make it over to the right-hand shoulder, but traffic just a little bit slow getting past that situation. It's stop and go in Vallejo, westbound 37 from Wilson Avenue to the lane merge now. And Pittsburgh traffic, westbound 4, that's heavy from Harbor till you get over to Willow Pass in Concord. I'm Cynthia Seitz, and that's your hometown traffic update.
0: Thank you, Cynthia. 5:46 in the morning. It is going to be warm today. We've got weird cloud cover out there, but that's not stopping the heat from showing up. 103 the high expected today in Vacaville, Fairfield, and Sassoon City. Around 101 for a high in Antioch, Pittsburgh, and Brentwood. This means looking out for our seniors in that way as well. If you know somebody who, make sure the AC is turned up or they've got a way to keep cool. The pets and the plants need extra H2O today as well. It's going to be in the mid to upper 80s in Vallejo and Benicia. Boy, I found out yesterday that one of my heroes from 70s TV shows, including Emergency, one of my favorite shows as a kid, the late, great Randolph Mantooth passed away. I believe it was on the 9th and didn't find out until yesterday. Somebody sent me some information because they knew it was one of my favorite shows growing up. They also knew that my father, who was my late dad, supplied some of the rescue equipment to the set of Emergency and helped some of the actors learn how to use it so they looked realistic when the show was being filmed. I had a chance to get a picture, a very reluctant picture I took with Randolph Mantooth when I was 10. And I think the reason I was reluctant to take a picture with him is this guy was like my hero. I wanted to be a paramedic and firefighter. I wanted to drive the cool Dodge paramedic fire truck and use all the equipment and help people. And I just couldn't deal with the fact that this guy was an actor and wasn't the real, wasn't really a firefighter. He was super nice, but I just, that picture sums it up. When I say that picture, I blogged about this whole, my feelings about growing up watching Emergency and having a chance to be on the set and to see Randolph Mantooth in person. But the picture is worth 1,000 words. There is me, the most awkward 10-year-old you've ever seen, posed next to this big star, and I don't know what to do with myself. And my dad's like, would you just sit down? I want to take a picture of the two of you. Anyway, there's the picture and some of the info under KUIC DJ blogs at KUIC.com. Check it out.
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0: words for you, Cynthia Seats, and that's moth night. Moth night.
1: Oh no. Oh, no.
0: Oh, yes.
1: Those two words are not for me.
0: They are for folks who are fans of the moth. We're talking about that flying insect that maybe gets under your skin to some degree. Anyway, we're going to talk more about moth night at the Bohart Museum of Entomology at UC Davis campus coming up at 6:30. They have an open house, and they're just kind of molding it all together into an open house night.
1: Do this for me, because I probably won't be able to chime in while you're talking. But ask why they leave that little powder dusty stuff. What is that? What is that, Mr. Moth?
0: Coming off the wings. Yeah, that what is the deal? It ain't right. We will ask those questions again coming up at 6:30.
1: Thank you.
0: Right now, we ask you this question, Cynthia. How is the traffic for folks that are heading out on this Tuesday morning?
1: Probably a more appropriate question. Okay. Here's what we have. We've got some really jammed up traffic right now in Vallejo westbound 37 from Wilson Avenue to the lane merge. If you're headed from Fairfield towards Benicia southbound 680, that's still moving pretty good. There's no issues that I can identify from the Cordelia Junction to the Benicia Bridge. We do have a new crash working in Pittsburgh westbound 4 at Harbor. Second lane from the left is blocked by these vehicles, but they're trying to get them over to the right. Meantime, that traffic is slowing from Leverage past that crash all the way over to Willow Pass in Concord. I'm Cynthia Seats, and that's your hometown traffic update.
0: Thank you, Cynthia Seats. 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

0: has the view of sunshine and a few high clouds here and there, and temperatures very July-like today with a 103 high expected in Vacaville, Fairfield, and Sassoon City, 104 in Davis today, 101 in Antioch and Pittsburgh, and mid to upper 80s in Benicia and Vallejo. Let's check in on Cynthia Seats and get the latest hometown traffic updates. I know we had a couple of challenges to cover during the last break. Cyn, what's going on out there?
1: Good morning. Yeah, in Fairfield, westbound 80, right before you get to 680, there was an accident, a solo vehicle. Well, it wasn't a solo. It was a hit and run. The victim of that hit and run was in that location, and CHP was helping out. I don't see that accident any longer indicated, but I do see a little bit of slow traffic on the approach to that, so that might be the culprit. We've got that stop and go, though, in Vallejo, westbound 37. It's really jammed up from Wilson Avenue till you get to the lane merge, and Pittsburgh westbound 4 traffic is slowing from Loveridge all the way over to Willow Pass in Concord. Within that stretch, right at about Harbor, there was a 2-car crash. That's being cleared from the lanes, adding to that slowing. I'm Cynthia Seats, and that's your hometown traffic update.
0: Thank you, Cynthia. Be careful out there, folks. 6:19 in the morning. If you are headed, let's say, to summer school today, yes, there are summer school folks out there, and that means there are summer school teams of teachers and staff helping our students during the summer. Well, it takes an entire team, as we know, to make the education dream come true for folks, and now KUIC's opened their Teacher of the Month nominations to anybody who works for and with your child's school. The nurse, the crossing guard, the folks in the cafeteria, the office staff, the possibilities are endless. Show your love for local teachers and school support staff. Nominate somebody for KUIC's Teacher of the Month, brought to you by Potrero Hills Landfill. The winners get dinner at the Buckhorn Barbecue and Grill. That's prize enough, but they also get some other cool stuff for their school. You can go to the contest section at KUIC.com to nominate somebody today.
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0: Mac from their 1997 World Tour. Stevie Nicks and Lindsey Buckingham doing Landslide. 95.3 KUIC. Welcome to the program. John Young here. Cynthia Seats coming back around 6:45 to check the roadways. Band, give me the moth music if you would, please. Yeah, let's talk moths, shall we? This is kind of cool. Excitement is building. Thank you again, Kathy Garvey and the team, for sending us the info. Excitement building for what? For the Bohart Museum of Entomology's annual Moth Night, set for this Saturday, July 18th from 7 to 11 p.m., a free, family-friendly event at the UC Davis campus, the Bohart Museum, right there in room 1124 in the Academic Surge Building on Crocker Lane at the UC Davis campus. It's part of the celebration of National Moth Week. Who knew that moths had a week? They deserve it. They're going to theme this whole open house, Exploring Nighttime Nature. Yeah, John the Mothman De Benedictus is going to be setting up a simple black lighting display just outside the Academic Surge Building to show how to entice nocturnal insects. Sometimes we're trying to get rid of them, not entice them, but this is a way to kind of explore and help understand the nocturnal insect world. Yeah, entomologist Joel Hernandez is going to display a more elaborate black lighting setup from 9:30 to 11:30 in the Shields Oak Grove outside the UC Davis Arboretum and Public Garden. If you haven't been out there to the UC Davis campus to see all this stuff, it really is incredible. Moth specimens from throughout the world are going to be showcased as part of this open house Moth Night this Saturday. The open house attendees are going to get a chance to use microphones, check this out, to get acquainted with Madagascar hissing cockroaches and stick insects. Maybe you had a fear of these insects. You needn't fear them now. You're going to get up close and personal with them. The Bohart Museum, again, this coming Saturday, July 18th. It's taking place from 7 to 11 p.m., so it's a nighttime event, free, family-friendly. We've got the details posted on our X, Facebook, and Instagram pages, so you can reach those at KUIC.com. You can also check out the website, which is at ucdavis.edu. Yeah, B-Museum, ucdavis.edu.
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0: Band 9 stories that stay on 95.3 KUIC. John and Cynthia with a quick reminder, Mancini Sleep World's 10 and 2 stretch needs you to tell us what songs you want to hear for that 10 and 2 stretch. You're there at work. It's 9:59. You got to get the spreadsheet done. You got to be in by 11. But you think to yourself, I need to stand up and move my body. And I want to do it to a song that has a backbeat, you know? Give me a beat, right? Take it to the floor, all that stuff. Anyway, we want to know what songs you want to hear for that Mancini Sleep World 10 and 2 stretch. And you can let us know via our social media platforms. Tag us on the socials, X, Facebook, and Instagram. Tell us what songs you want. We'll do our best to deliver the goods, both at 10 a.m. and 2 p.m., Mancini Sleep World's 10 and 2 stretch. Cynthia Seach, you know what we're talking about when you take it to the floor, right? Am I wrong?
1: I do, but you set that thing up beautifully. I was sitting there, I was getting that report done, and I was like, I really could get some juices flowing. And then you just told my story. That is awesome. Thank you.
0: I love what's happening.
1: Hey! All right. Well, we're going to slow down, though. So pump your brakes a little bit. If you're in West Sacramento, westbound 80, you've got some slowing from Highway 50 to the Causeway. We've got that stop-and-go traffic, Vallejo westbound 37. That is really jammed up with a 20-minute delay between Wilson Avenue and the lane merge. Benicia, southbound 680, also doing some sluggish traffic right now between Parrish Road and about Lake Herman. And Pittsburgh westbound 4 at Harbor, a two-car crash has been cleared over to the shoulder, but traffic is pretty solid. It is stop and go from almost Summersville Road in Antioch till you get past the crash and to Willow Pass in Concord. I'm Cynthia Seats, and that's your hometown traffic update.
0: Thank you, Cynthia. 6:46 in the morning. We're not far away from your shot at winning those Mumford & Sons tickets. They're going to be at Shoreline Amphitheater in October, October 8th to be specific. Clear your calendars and get ready to win those tickets. 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

0: 100% with one Cynthia Seats that we need more humming in modern music. Olivia Dean, you know, answering the call there with Man I Need, Hometown Mornings, 95.3 KUIC. In fact, Cynthia Seats, our very own Ryan Sheinrock, who deserves a round of applause for his work as the promotions guru, went and saw Olivia Dean, said the show was incredible. Not surprising, but posted a little video of how she comes out in San Francisco and basically says to everybody, I just want to thank everyone for being here at the show tonight. I believe it's going to be a lot of fun, and having you all here really warms my heart. And off she goes into the first song. I thought, that's how you do it. It's being sweet and wonderful.
1: A little
0: and,
1: gratitude right off the bat.
0: Right off the bat. I like that. We are grateful for you. 7:03 in the morning. Let's do it. Band, you know what to do. Right. Give Cynthia the traffic theme. What is going on in the roadways, friend?
1: Thank you. We've got a little bit of slowing. Benicia, southbound 680 between Parrish Road and about Lake Herman. Vallejo, westbound 37 continues to be stop and go. Wilson Avenue to the lane merge. And Pittsburgh, an earlier accident is the reason this thing got clogged up. But right now we've got stop and go traffic westbound 4 from Harbor Street till you get almost to Port Chicago on the Concord side. I'm Cynthia Seats, and that's your hometown traffic update.
0: Thank you, Cynthia. We are 25 minutes away from diving into the Tuesday box of trivia. We're going to give you a chance to win tickets to Mumford & Sons, an awesome concert coming to Shoreline Amphitheater on the 8th of October. And speaking of awesome concerts, KUIC has your chance to choose your concert. It could be Mumford & Sons. It could be literally any show that's happening in the U.S. of A. through the rest of 2026. Yeah. We take care of the tickets, we take care of the flights for you and a friend, and the hotel, too. Here's how you do it. The first word that wins comes up at 8:10 this morning. There's only three per day going on through the 24th of this month. So you've got an 8:10 word that wins, a 12:10 word that wins, and a 5:10 word that wins. When you hear those words, text them to 844-833-8221 for your chance to choose your concert. Any concert you want to see in the U.S. of A., we send you there, we pay for the concert, we pay for the flight, we pay for the hotel. Details on the Choose Your Concert Getaway right there on the homepage of KUIC.com. 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

0: Hot weather reminds us National Pet Hydration Awareness Month. Yeah, July is National Pet Hydration Awareness Month, reminding everybody that proper hydration is essential for our pets' health. We always should be providing fresh, clean water for them at all times, bringing water along on your walks and your outings. It's important. Sometimes we grab the leash or, you know, for your cat or your dog, and we forget, bring the water. It's going to get hot out there on the walk. Watching for signs of dehydration, too, including excessive panting or dry gums, loss of skin elasticity. Just do what you can to make sure the pets are fine, not just in the month of July, but throughout the year. Today, of course, it's going to be 103, so this is a good day to remember to keep the pets and the plants and everybody else, neighbors, happy and hydrated. 101, the high expected in Antioch, Pittsburgh, and Brentwood. 86 in Vallejo and Benicia. That is more Cynthia weather, as we have an 8 and a 6 in the right order. You're right, Ben.
1: Every now and again, John, every now and again, my mind just goes somewhere, and I'm thinking about all the little girls that have little brothers, and they consider their little brother to be a pet, pest, or whatever. Give him water, too, but don't put a leash on him. Don't do that.
0: Please.
1: You know, treat him nicely. He's not your pet. He's just a little brother. I have friends that had little brothers, and they would be like,
0: too.
1: Oh, my God.
0: I had one
1: myself. Give him some water. Give them water. Give them water. Hey, we've got slow traffic west Sacramento, westbound 80 between Highway 50 and the Causeway. Then after that, westbound 80 moves fine through Davis, Dixon, and into Vacaville. Don't see any concerns there. Vallejo, westbound 37 continues to be stop and go Wilson Avenue to the lane merge. And then it's slow out to Skaggs Island. There's some stop and go now as you head into Napa, westbound 12 Jamison Canyon between Kirkland Ranch and Highway 29. In Pittsburgh, this is eastbound 4 at the off-ramp to Bailey Road, a two-car crash over on the right-hand shoulder of the exit, not causing any major delays, but just know that it's there. In the opposite direction, westbound 4, that traffic stop and go between Railroad and Willow Pass in Concord. I'm Cynthia Seats, and that's your hometown traffic update.
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0: Sports of the Night, 95.3 KUIC. 7:30 in the morning. Happy Tuesday, July 14th. We're almost halfway through the month of July, and I say, let the winning begin. Through the vessel we know is the box of trivia, a box full of trivia that I select trivia from. I read it to you. You email back your best guess to jyoung@kuic.com. Today's prize, pretty cool. Two tickets to see Mumford & Sons at the Shoreline Amphitheater, October 8th. All you got to do is answer a question, be the first to do it right, and you're off to see Mumford & Sons.
1: Right? See what I can find here for you.
0: All right, let's see. A little quieter band, thank you. It costs over $200,000 an hour to operate this. $200,000 an hour. 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Is it A, the Eiffel Tower in Paris? 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
7: 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Ah, yes. Here's the question again. It costs over $200,000 an hour to operate this. Is it A, the Eiffel Tower in Paris?
8: Seems very expensive, huh?
7: B, Air Force One.
8: Which one?
7: Or C, the KUIC air conditioning system does not quite cost $200,000 an hour, but it might as well. It's keeping things very cold in here. I appreciate that. The actual answer, many of you got this right, but Simi got it right first. Yeah, Air Force One. We're not sure which Air Force One, but one of them costs at least $200,000 an hour to operate, right? And that's without the snacks and the Diet Coke. Thank you, Craig and Morgan. Skyler, we appreciate you. Nicholas, Brett, the three Daves, including two that are now going as David, which is fine. I'm still going to call you the three Daves. I feel like you guys should be like the three tenors. But I appreciate you. And there's a win coming somewhere, somehow. Anyhow, congratulations to Simi. You've got those two tickets to see Mumford & Sons at the Shoreline Amphitheater October 8th. Tickets are on sale now at Ticketmaster.com. But Simi, don't worry about that. You just won them from where else? 95.3 KUIC.
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0: Ed Sheeran on Hometown Mornings, 95.3 KUIC. 7:45 in the morning on what's going to be a sunny and hot day, a very July-like day, with 103 the high expected in Vacaville, Fairfield, Sassoon City's waterfront area. Even warmer in Dixon and Davis today, 101 in Antioch and Pittsburgh, and around 86 degrees for a high on Mare Island in Vallejo. We'll see how the commute looks for you. I almost couldn't say the word commute, Cynthia Seitz. I don't know. Are we commuting? During the summer, I feel like it's different. You're not commuting. You're going to work where everybody else is on vacation. That's how the band sounds.
1: Anyway. Did I sense a little salt there?
0: A little salty?
1: Hey, we do have an accident to mention. This one is in American Canyon, westbound 12 Jameson Canyon at Kirkland Ranch. It's a crash that has two vehicles over on the shoulder, but westbound 12 had already been slow between Kirkland Ranch and Highway 29 Napa. Vallejo, westbound 37, still stop and go Wilson Avenue to the lane merge and then sluggish as you make your way to Skaggs Island. Pittsburgh, westbound Highway 4 has got some stop and go between Railroad and Willow Pass in Concord. I'm Cynthia Seitz, and that's your hometown traffic update.
0: Thank you, Sin. It's 7:46. We're not too far away from your shot at winning a $50 gift card to Ballykeel Estate Winery in the beautiful Sassoon Valley. That's coming up at 8:30 this morning when we play our What Do You Think game, brought to you by our friends at the Floor Store, your Bay Area flooring authority. 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Well, competitive eating is a sport, band, yes, but I don't think this segment's about competitive eating. I believe it's about reviewing local restaurants in a cool, unique way. 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

0: Sims on Hometown Mornings 95.3 KUIC. John and Cynthia with you, and in just moments we'll chat culinary critiques with our friend Cecil Conley. Yeah, we're taking a little detour from sports talk and food talk on someone's dashboard. This is going to be exciting coming up after we check in with Cynthia Seats, an expert when it comes to folks' dashboards and how they look over them, across the hood, and into some traffic lights sometimes. What's going on, Sim?
1: You give me way too much credit. No, I'm not at I have no idea what is good. But I can tell you that traffic is stop and go. That I know. West Sacramento, westbound 80 between Highway 50 and the Causeway. Fairfield's got some heavy traffic westbound 80 between North Texas and about Highway 12 Rio Vista. There is still some slow traffic in Vallejo, westbound 37. You're going to use your brakes off and on from about Wilson Avenue till you get to the lane merge, and then sluggish all the way over to Skaggs Island. Pittsburgh westbound 4, also with stop and go between Railroad and Willow Pass in Concord. I'm Cynthia Seats, and that's your hometown traffic update.
0: Thank you, Cynthia. 8:04 in the morning means we're about 6 minutes away from the first word that wins in our Choose Your Concert getaway. But right now, let's get right to it. We're talking about Cecil Conley and a look at food from the perspective of your dashboard. Good morning, Cecil.
2: You know, John, we were talking off the air about way back when at the Reporter, we didn't really have a food critic, so you could volunteer to do it, you know, if you wanted to. If I went to this place for lunch, I could come back and write a review. But, I mean, I wasn't a food critic. So I'm watching this guy online, and I started following him, and Aiden Heimowitz, and I'm like, this guy is doing a lot of food stuff. I mean, in his car, two large pizzas in his lap, a quesadilla the size of a coffee table, you know, and it's just like looking at it going, what's this guy's thing? So I started listening to him, and, you know, he's critiquing food, and he goes all over the place now. And really it began as he's a real estate agent, and he just wanted to do something different, you know, in addition to selling homes. But also the idea is by going to restaurants, you're making contact with people.
0: Sure.
2: You know, potential clients in real estate. So, he tried it out, and he asked, one restaurant, could you mind if I videotape a little bit and talk about your food? And they're like, fine. And you get a free meal that way. But he's really gotten into it now. He just came back from Las Vegas where he taped the reviews of 10 restaurants. He went to Chico. Recently, he went to Bakersfield. He's just going and driving and looking for different kinds of restaurants, different kinds of foods, things that are unique. And the thing about it, John, he never expects to get a free meal.
0: Right.
2: He never goes in saying, I'll review you, give me your food. He'll gladly pay for it. And if they offer him free food, he said, hey, you know, this doesn't guarantee anything.
0: Yes.
2: You know, I'm going to be fair in my critique. And he actually told me that if he goes out and eats the food and it's just not that good, he'll go back in and apologize that he won't be doing the video and give them the money for the meal.
0: See, that's what I'm talking
2: about. He's just not going to do that. And he's not going to turn this into a bash session, you know, oh, my God, they're so bad. That doesn't do anybody any good. I mean, the restaurant. And if I hear that, I probably wouldn't go to the place anyways. Well, I'm certainly not going to go there now, but no, it's really interesting that you find this niche on the internet. I mean, he's on TikTok, Instagram, Facebook, and he's got a really good, you know, personality. He kind of gets what, you know, he gets the ingredients and all this stuff. And I was just fascinated going. And then I said, well, who is this guy? 22 years old, 2021 Vacaville High School graduate. He's currently living in Vallejo because he's trying to learn the housing market down there. I mean, who does that? Who moves so they can better themselves in a position of buying and selling homes? But he's going to be coming back to Vacaville, but he's putting a lot of miles on his car. And I just, the one where he had the two large pizzas in his lap, in his car, which is not moving when he's doing it.
0: There you go. I thought we'd give that a round of applause. He is recognizing vehicle safety. Yeah. He's not filming munching down pizzas while in motion. He's using his car as kind of a studio, as you described, Cecil.
2: Oh yeah, no, it's sandwiches, pizza, a lot of Mexican food. He went to a candy shop and got some very weird candy. He does donuts. But the one thing he told me though, he goes, getting a bowl of ramen and eating it in your car, not a good idea. Slurping noodles, broth, slurping, that doesn't make for good tape.
0: No.
2: You know, and I'm just laughing the whole time, but this guy has really become, I wouldn't say he's an expert, but he's funny. He's cool. You saw the one photo where he's not afraid to show himself shoving a large, I'm talking the slice of pizza where you have to bend it and have to have any chance of it fitting in your mouth. I mean, and he shows that on his tape, which is fine. That's what we want to see. He's not this expert, you do this and that. No, I mean, it's cool and it's funny. And I thought, you know what? If you haven't checked this guy out, check him out on Facebook or if you're Instagram and TikTok. And he must be doing something right. 20,000 followers on Facebook.
0: Yeah. It's Aiden Heimowitz, and you can follow Cecil's Facebook page to get more information about this very cool dude and his love of food. He looks so slight, too, for a guy putting away that level of pizza. Good for you. Good for high metabolisms here. Ben, I'm going to need you to strike up the music. You know what's coming, right? Just give me the thank you. Yeah, because look at the time. It's about 8:10 in the morning, in time for the first word that wins in our Choose Your Concert Getaway. The word you need, the band is groovy, is music. How perfect is that? The word is music, M-U-S-I-C. 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The word is music. Good luck from KUIC.
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0: He's saying hello today, sparing local actress, producer, theater maven in studio tomorrow around this time, around 8 o'clock on the Wednesday edition of Hometown Mornings. That'll always be fun talking theater with her live in the studio with some special guests. Yeah, it's going to be a great time on the program tomorrow, Wednesday, just after 8 o'clock. In the meantime, it is 8:17 in the morning on what's going to be a very hot Tuesday. Temperatures around 103 expected today in Vacaville, Fairfield, and Sassoon City. So make sure you and the neighbors and the pets and the plants are all hydrated. 101 expected in Antioch and Pittsburgh. A little escape from the heat if you're in Vallejo and Benicia, where temps will be in the mid to upper 80s. More heat on the way tomorrow as we check in with Cynthia and get the latest hometown traffic updates out to you. What's going on, Sin?
1: Well, we've got some heavy traffic. Sassoon to Fairfield, westbound 12 Rio Vista between Snow Drive and Beck Avenue. American Canyon, Jameson Canyon, westbound 12. That's still stop and go from Kirkland Ranch till you get to Highway 29 in Napa. And still there's stop and go traffic. Vallejo, westbound 37, Wilson Avenue to the lane merge. I'm Cynthia Seitz, and that's your hometown traffic update.
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1: Spence and Boone's Beautiful Things on 95.3 KUIC. John Young with you here. Yeah, Cynthia's coming back around 8:45 to check the roads right now. 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I'll read you this question. You'll be the first to respond via the email address, jyoung@kuic.com, and you win the gift certificate. This one's a fun, no, it's not fun, looking at the answer. That's not fun at all. There are over 50,000 of these natural occurrences recorded around the world every year. 50,000 a year are recorded, these natural occurrences. What natural occurrence could it be? And there are so many to choose from. But you give me your best guess via the email address, jyoung@kuic.com.
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4: 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There are over 50,000 of these natural occurrences recorded around the world every year. 50,000 a year of them. What do you suppose they are? We're getting some great guesses. Storms, tornadoes, tsunamis, hurricanes, shooting stars, more avalanches, floods, mudslides, landslides. Wow, none of those. I guess the star shooting stars are good, but the rest of them are frightening. Lightning, speaking of frightening. The actual answer turns out it was Michael who got it right before anybody. It is earthquakes, famous for them here in the Golden State of California. I know we get a lot of earthquakes, but around the world, 50,000 of them or more are recorded. I mean, actually recorded, so there's probably a lot more actually happening. Thank you to Alan and Annie and the team over there at CDCR. We appreciate y'all, Craig and Gina. Well, we got cats in the mix this morning, so is Elizabeth. We can't do it without you. Michael, you're the one walking away or running away, slithering away. Come on, man. 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

0: 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At 8:44 in the morning, we've got ourselves a sunny and hot day today. Let's prep for it. 103, the high expected in Vacaville and Fairfield. Sassoon City 2, 101 in Pittsburgh and Antioch. Brentwood should be about 100 degrees today, and 86 expected in Benicia and Vallejo. We'll take a look now at the roadways. Cynthia Seitz has a peek. Can we call it a peek? Kind of a gander, if you will. Good morning, friend.
1: Yeah, just a peek is suffice, I'm sure. Right now, we just have a peak of slow traffic, if you will, between Sassoon and Fairfield, westbound 12 Rio Vista, with a little bit of sluggishness, I guess you should say, from Snow Drive to Pennsylvania. Vallejo still has a pocket of stop and go, westbound 37 between the Mare Island Bridge and the Lane Merge. And in Pittsburgh, westbound Highway 4, there's slow traffic from Railroad to Bailey. 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I'm Cynthia Seitz, and that's your hometown traffic update.
0: Thank you so much, Cynthia. 8:46 in the morning. On tomorrow's program, we will have another pair of tickets for you to win to see Mumford & Sons at the Shoreline Amphitheater coming up in October. I believe that show's October 8th. And you could be there. We'll play the Box of Trivia game at 7:30, the big Wednesday edition of that game, and give you a chance at those tickets. 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The next word that wins is coming up at 12:10. 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

There's the former couple, Camila Cabello and Shawn Mendes. 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Happy Hot Tuesday to you. John Young here with Jelly Roll, Katy Perry, The Clash, Justin Timberlake, Taylor Swift. They're all coming up after the Red Hot Chili Peppers, Under the Bridge on KUIC.

0: Sunny and hot today with temperatures above 100. Should be about 103 in Vacaville, Fairfield, Sassoon City, Dixon, and Davis. If you're out there in Antioch and Pittsburgh, headed to the marina today. Temps will be about 101. 86 degrees expected on Mare Island and Vallejo today. Stay cool. When folks talk about intelligent
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There's Mirrors from Justin Timberlake on 95.3 KUIC. 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

The 10 a.m. stretch brought to you by Mancini Sleep World. Rest easy. Coming up this hour, One Republic, the Thompson Twins, Miley Cyrus, and Hall and Oates.

0: Hey, if you're into it, stargazing is a pretty cool thing to do anytime this next week. Yeah, especially because the lows are only going to drop into the mid and upper 60s. Tonight's low, 70 degrees. Under partly clear skies. Oh my goodness. Now, we've got sunny and hot today with a high of 100. Please take care of yourselves and your neighbors, but especially your pets, okay? They don't have an ability to turn the faucet on. All right. Tonight, mostly clear with a low of 69. Tomorrow, sunny and hot again with a high of 100. Then Thursday, we're going to be sunny, but a lot cooler with a high of 92. There you go, my friends. All right, next on our list, it's Ed Sheeran and the Thompson Twins.
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0: Love it. There's Tay-Tay Swift with I Knew It, I Knew You from 95.3 KUIC. Jerry Stewart with you, and I'm reading this article by a professional laundress, is what she calls herself, and she says that washing your sheets once a week is, well, kind of an okay thing to do, but there may be reasons for washing your sheets more often. Yeah, the hot summer months, increased humidity, it's perfect breeding ground for bacteria, odors, and allergens. Ugh. So she says, because sheets get dirtier in the summer, try to wash them every 3 to 4 days. And she says, do so if necessary, if you like really sweat heavily during the night, if you have pets that sleep on your bed, if you keep a window open at night, if you eat in bed or have allergies, or if you sleep with someone else, or even if you wear self-tanners to bed. Yeah, I mean, a quick, easy way to keep your sheets cleaner, of course, take a shower before getting in bed. There we go. All right, I have Seal and You Too coming up next.
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Happy Tuesday, Dog Tales. We're going to get to that in just a second. This hour, I'm going to bring you Will to Power, Train, Michael Jackson, and Bruno Mars, just to name a few. So, Jerry Stewart with you, and this Tuesday Dog Tales has to do with the things that dogs do while they sleep. Because if your dog does some of the following things while they sleep, your bond with them is stronger than you think. Like, for instance, they choose to sleep right next to you. Or they sleep on their back. That means they are totally relaxed. They rest their head on you. I love that one. They let out deep sighs before falling asleep. And they dream peacefully. You can probably hear them or see them twitch. Yeah. They stretch out completely, showing that they are comfortable. And finally, they return to you after briefly waking up.

Ordinary by Alex Warren on KUIC. Hi there, it's Jerry with you, and let's get to your hometown weather. Nothing ordinary about it. Today and tomorrow, we've got highs to 100 degrees. We also have some gusty winds up to about 21 miles per hour, both today and tomorrow. Then Thursday, we're a little bit of a cool down with a high of 92. And Friday, your high will be 86. I like it right around there. I'm telling you. Lows overnight dropping into the 60s. Woo! Now, your low tonight, just as an FYI, it's going to be 70 degrees as the low tonight. Get your air conditioner and fans going on, right? 90 right now in Vacaville. Coming up, Pharrell Williams is pretty happy. Hey, up.

0: 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This is only a test.
1: ...of what you've been paying. I'm not going to say I told you so, but I will encourage you one more time to dial #250, say Micro, and switch to a 5-star American wireless company that won't let you down. Your talk.
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Yeah, you can read and earn prizes. 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Yes, babies, kids, teens, and adults all encouraged to participate. 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

You know, during a heat wave like this, it's so easy to become dehydrated. Yeah, and mild to moderately dehydrated symptoms include thirst, fatigue, dry mouth or tongue, decreased urine output, dry skin, headaches, lightheadedness, dizziness, or even fainting, your inability to focus, muscle weakness or cramps, you have an increased heart rate, and quickened breathing. Horrifying. So all you have to do at any of these first signs, get some water in you and maybe even some electrolytes like, you know, Gatorade. That's a really cool way to stay hydrated, my friends.

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It's time to take a break for this lunch hour. I've got Cyndi Lauper, Olivia Rodrigo, Fergie, even the Culture Club coming your way this hour from 95.3 KUIC.

0: 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Hey there, Jerry Stewart with you. I'm so happy we get to share lunch together. Listen, we've got some fun things coming up this hour. I'm only going to tease you with one of them, and that's about Matt Damon. Have you heard about his new movie, Odyssey? Ooh-wee. Okay, so I've got some details on that. Now, first, we're going to get to your hometown weather, and then we're going to play your Choose Your Concert Contest. Okay, so we've got sunny and hot heat today. Yeah, same thing for tomorrow. High near 100 and lows overnight tonight, 70. Low tomorrow night, 66. Still need those fans blowing as you sleep, I'm telling you. And things are going to cool down by Friday and Saturday as we'll have highs in the 80s. All right, let's get to it. It's time for you to win, my friend. I would love for you to do this. Make sure you text us back the word that wins this hour to 844-833-8221. And your word? Urban. U-R-B-A-N. Urban. Okay.
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1: Bring your love. There's Madonna and Sabrina Carpenter on today's Best Mix. Jerry Stewart also in the mix. If you love Matt Damon as much as I do, I cannot wait to see the movie. The Odyssey. Yeah, he stars as Odysseus in Christopher Nolan's epic adaptation of The Odyssey. It's filmed across 5 countries. Yes, and the actor actually had to lose a lot of weight and overcome his fears, like claustrophobia, while he was portraying the complex Greek hero. Okay, it's a massive production. I cannot wait to see it.

0: Plus, now Matt Damon is reflecting on new projects, but more often, life with his family, his wife, and his daughters, and he'd like to embrace a calmer phase of life. That sounds pretty good to me, too. Okay, coming up, I've got Britney Spears for you.
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0: just might. Bruno Mars from today's Best Mix, 95.3 KUIC. It's Jerry with you today. Listen, whoosh, are you staying in air conditioning today? Well, I hope so. If not, I hope you have fans blowing all over you. Yes, our highs today and tomorrow to 100 degrees. Low tonight, only 70 degrees. Tomorrow's low is going to be 66. Then we're sort of going to get back to, let me say, quote unquote, normal. Friday and Saturday, highs are going to drop into the 80s. We do have some major breezes going on today through tomorrow. Yep, up to 21 miles per hour, gusty winds. So be safe, be careful. Don't throw out any cigarettes. You keep your butts in your cars. There we go. I had to nag you somehow, right? Right now it's 96 in Vacaville. Next, Katy Perry and Whitney.
1: 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In Vacaville, celebrate the summer at the next Creekwa Concert with the pop rock sounds of the Time Bandits this Friday in Andrews Park. In Sacramento, the California State Fair is coming this Friday, July 17th through August 2nd. 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In Calistoga, catch weekly concerts in the park. 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And in Concord, catch Zeparella, the all-female tribute to Led Zeppelin, at the next Music and Market this Thursday at Todos Santos Plaza. 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

You're invited to be part of the 26th annual Sarah Renee Phillips Memorial Ride. That's on August 1st this year. Yeah, you sign in at Duane's Bar right here in Vacaville, and you'll end up at the Green River Brewing and Tap Room in Winters. Yes, there's going to be a raffle, a barbecue lunch, and live music. 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Right? All proceeds benefit the Sarah Renee Phillips Memorial Scholarship. Get the details from us first, KUIC.com, and click on Community.

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0: Daisies by Justin Bieber from 95.3 KUIC. I'm going to move aside here. Jeff Dorian is off for this day, but Mel McKay will be coming in at 2 o'clock with your 2 p.m. stretch. Okay, let's get to your KUIC contemplation. Today is one of my favorite days of the year. It happens to be National Mac and Cheese Day. So here is your quote. For our first date, I made Ryan Hamburger Helper, which is basically what I grew up on. I make my own version of it now with mac and cheese and hamburger meat. And the kids, it's their favorite dinner. That's Reese Witherspoon. We all grew up on that darn Hamburger Helper. Oh, my goodness. I can't even open a box of it now. Coming up, it's Sixpence None the Richer and Def Leppard. I'll see you tomorrow.
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1: Good afternoon. It's me, Mel McKay, in for Jeff Dorian today, kicking off the show with the 2 p.m. stretch, brought to you by Mancini Sleep World. 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

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Rest easy. Mel McKay for Jeff Dorian. Olivia Dean, Lord, and Bruce Springsteen are all coming up this hour.

0: 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That's the man I need. Olivia Dean on 101.7 KKIQ. Mel McKay for Jeff Dorian. Taylor Swift, Billy Idol, and Bruno Mars on the way. Sunny and hot today. 106 for the high. Tonight clear with a low down to 65. Currently 101. 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

0: That's the second single from the album The Romantic. Oh, Bruno knows how to do a ballad on 95.3 KUIC. I'm Mel McKay filling in for Jeff Dorian. On the way, Cranberries, Dido, and Teddy Swims.
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0: Teddy Swims on 95.3 KUIC. Mel McKay filling in for Jeff Dorian. Today, No Doubt, New Order, and Miley Cyrus are all coming up. Hometown weather, sunny and hot. 106 for the high today. Clear tonight with a low down to 65, currently 104. 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
1: 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In Vacaville, celebrate the summer at the next Creek Walk Concert with the pop rock sounds of the Time Bandits this Friday in Andrews Park. In Sacramento, the California State Fair is coming this Friday, July 17th through August 2nd. 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In Calistoga, catch weekly concerts in the park. Thursday, catch Kid Galaga, known for their fun, high-energy performances of 80s and 90s hits at Pioneer Park. And in Concord, catch Zepparella, the all-female tribute to Led Zeppelin, at the next Music and Market this Thursday at Todos Santos Plaza. 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
5: Good afternoon. Things are looking okay for the Tuesday drive. I am seeing a stretch of slow traffic eastbound 80 in Fairfield right around the truck scales, freeing up before 12 east and then moving smooth out of Fairfield into Vacaville. Pocket of brake lights eastbound 80 headed out of Vacaville. Slow between Leisure Town Road and Midway Road this afternoon. I did have some reports of some debris in the road, reports of a garbage can in the slow lane right around Leisure Town Road. I actually do have reports that that is still causing some issues in the right-hand lane, so contributing to that little stretch of brake lights between Leisure Town Road and Midway Road this afternoon. Slow in Davis before the causeway, just commute traffic starting before Richards Boulevard. Shit-free up headed across the causeway this afternoon. Otherwise, looking pretty good. Westbound 80 is moving smooth. Highway 12, a bit of stop-and-go traffic around the Rio Vista Bridge. Moving pretty slow in both directions right now. I don't currently see any accidents reported. I'll keep an eye on things as we continue through the drive. Other freeways are looking okay. I do see some slowing in Concord. Eastbound 4 around the 242 connector. That should free up right around Willow Pass Road. That's your KUIC hometown traffic. I'm Lyle Glass.

Ooh, if Adele was touring, that would be a great concert to choose. Or Madonna. You know she's got that new album out, which means a tour could be coming soon. 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

0: Good afternoon. Eastbound 80 moving pretty smooth for the Tuesday drive. I'm seeing a stretch of slow traffic out of Vacaville between Leisure Town Road and Midway Road. Had reports of a garbage can causing some issues in the middle lanes. I do have reports that there is still some debris spread across the roadway from that, so contributing to a little stretch of slowing there. Eastbound 80 between Leisure Town Road and Midway Road. Davis going to be slow before the causeway. Brake lights starting around Richards Boulevard. It should free up headed across the causeway towards West Sacramento. Your typical commute slowing there. No active accidents. Otherwise, looking pretty good. Westbound 80 is moving smooth. Highway 12, a couple of small pockets of brake lights in Fairfield and Sassoon. Seeing stop-and-go traffic at the Rio Vista Bridge. That'll be slow in both directions at the bridge this afternoon. Eastbound 4, moving slow in Concord around the 242 connector. Freeing up before Willow Pass Road. More of your expected commute traffic. No active accidents for the Tuesday drive. That's your KUIC hometown traffic. I'm Lyle Glass.
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0: Here's Miley with Flowers on 95.3 KUIC. Mel McKay for Jeff Dorian. John Legend, Green Day, and Taylor Swift are all coming up. How is your afternoon commute shaping up? That's the question we have for Lyle Glass, and he's going to answer that for you shortly.
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7: Good afternoon. Eastbound 80, seeing a couple of stretches of slow-moving traffic, mostly commute brake lights. I do have reports of an incident since we last checked in. Southbound 680, just past that Interstate 80 connector, a couple of vehicles and a fender bender, a bumper in one of the left-hand lanes. Seeing some sluggish traffic backing up from Cordelia Road until that connector ramp from westbound 80 to southbound 680. Not backing up onto westbound 80, but moving slow on most of the connector ramp, so I'll keep an eye on that. May expect to see a bit of additional traffic around the 680 interchange this afternoon. Otherwise, just commute brake lights eastbound 80. A bit of slowing at 680 and then freeing up through Fairfield. Slow out of Vacaville just before Midway Road and some brake lights in Davis before the causeway. Not too heavy a traffic along the way for any of those stretches of slowing. Just going to be some hang around commute traffic this afternoon. Otherwise, looking okay. Northbound 680, commute brake lights into Fairfield starting about Gold Hill Road. Highway 12, heavy traffic in both directions at the Rio Vista Bridge. No accidents to report at the moment. Let some heavy brake lights sticking around. I'll keep an eye on things this afternoon. That's your KUIC hometown traffic. I'm Lyle Glass.
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0: Taylor Swift, Fate of Ophelia on 95.3 KUIC. Mariah Carey, Prince, and Chapel Roan are all coming up. Hometown weather, hot, sunny, and hot. 106 for the high. Overnight low down to 65. Sunny and hot again tomorrow with a high of 103. We did it. We hit our high, 106 in Vacaville.
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22: Good afternoon. Eastbound 80, just seeing a couple of stretches of slow traffic. Pocket of brake lights in Vallejo, right around the 780 connector, freeing up before Tennessee Street this afternoon. Also going to see a stretch of slow traffic eastbound 80 in Fairfield, right around the 680 connector. Pocket of brake lights out of Vacaville between Leisure Town Road and Meridian Road, and sluggish traffic headed out of Davis, slowing down just past Richards Boulevard, freeing up headed across the causeway. Some heavier traffic approaching the causeway this afternoon. No active accidents are currently being reported, just some of your typical commute slowing. Otherwise, looking pretty good. I do have reports of an incident eastbound 80 as you're working your way towards the Carquinez Bridge. Reports of an incident in Crockett at Pomona Street. Got a vehicle in the right-hand lane, so may see a bit of additional traffic there. Currently moving pretty smooth. Northbound 680 slowing stretches into Fairfield. Starting around Parrish Road, eastbound 4 stop-and-go traffic in Concord around the 242 connector. Some of your typical commute traffic on other freeways. A bit heavier brake lights in Concord, but no active accidents. That's your KUIC hometown traffic. I'm Lyle Glass.
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0: traffic update.
1: Good afternoon. Still going to see a couple of stretches of slow traffic. Eastbound 80, some pockets of brake lights in Vallejo, Fairfield, and Davis. Just your typical commute traffic. Not currently seeing any accidents reported for those chunks of slowing. Otherwise, moving pretty smooth. Definitely seeing some heavier traffic out of Davis before the causeway, but even that isn't moving too slow this afternoon. Westbound 80 currently moving pretty smooth. No accidents or delays. Actually, I take that back. I do have reports of an incident westbound 80 into Vallejo right around American Canyon Road. Reports of some tire tread in a right-hand lane. I do see a stretch of brake lights just before that this afternoon. Not too bad of a backup, but a chunk of heavy traffic just before American Canyon Road. Highway 12 stop and go at the Rio Vista Bridge. Moving pretty slow in both directions. No accidents are being reported, but slugging it out both ways. I'll keep an eye on things. Currently slowing down eastbound 12 around Azevedo Road. Westbound 12 slowing down about Jackson Slough Road. That's your KUIC hometown traffic. I'm Lyle Glass.
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0: 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That will always, always, always remind me of the Pride Parade. 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I just want to leave it there as long as possible. Hopefully the trolley company didn't take it down. Lyle Glass with Hometown Traffic next, and I will have the last word that wins of the day for KUIC's Choose Your Concert at 10 minutes past 5.
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2: 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Yes, the popular band Time Bandits is playing the hits. Plus, enjoy a variety of food from food trucks and wine and beer. 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
8: Good afternoon. Got a couple of stretches of brake lights continuing through the Tuesday drive. Westbound 80, reports of an accident at the 680 connector, pretty much right before that connector ramp. Got a couple of vehicles and an incident there. On the right-hand shoulder, not blocking any lanes, but causing some additional traffic this afternoon. Seeing a stretch of brake lights westbound 80 just before that southbound 680 connector. Slowing, continuing on the connector ramp, should free up. Working your way out of Fairfield southbound 680. On the eastbound 80 side, just commute traffic in Vallejo, Fairfield, and Davis. Some of your typical pockets of brake lights this afternoon. Northbound 680 also slow into Fairfield starting about Marshview Road. Highway 12 slugging it out this afternoon. Some very heavy brake lights in both directions. I am now getting reports that there is some bridge repair going on. Got a full closure on the westbound 12 side, so one-way traffic control in both directions at the moment. Eastbound 12 slowing down about Acevedo Road. Westbound 12 brake lights starting at Jackson Slough Road. Also starting to see some heavy traffic. Both directions of 160 slugging it out around the bridge. No ETA for things to reopen. Eastbound 4 commute traffic in Concord at the 242 connector, freeing up as you continue into Bay Point. That's your hometown traffic. I'm Lyle Glass.
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